0: hit my back? 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Would you rescue me? Would you rescue me? Would you rescue me when I'm by myself? When I need your love, if I need your help, would you rescue me? Would you rescue me?
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0: 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I know.

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0: 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Somebody that I used to know.

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0: 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Just Give Me a Reason.
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2: Yeah, what it is, it's your boy Florida. Keep it right here. Tune in, it's all the hits, baby.
3: Best thing you know, shawty got low, low, low, low, low, low, low.
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1: Hello, Ms. Johnson, you know why I'm calling. 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